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2: 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Youngsters, gimana kabarnya hari ini? Hope you are good or even great ya, youngsters ya. Karena udah masuk di hari Kamis, ya ampun, benar-benar gak kerasanya. 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